down, heading to the boondocks this weekend here inside the saloon at the end of July. It's the end of the road for July. I hope you had a wonderful month. Hi there, Rich Cassidy. August is knocking on our door here in just a matter of hours. Morgan Wallen on the way. We'll throw in George Strait also. How about the Headhunters by request and Sawyer Brown? Here is Cafe on the Corner. Welcome to RC's Social Saloon.

She was storming through the house that day, and I could tell she was leaving. And I thought, oh, she'll be back, till she turned around and pointed at the wall and said,

It's Morgan Wallen, don't we, here inside the saloon. It's pretty easy to see that Morgan Wallen is a concert draw. You know, earlier in the year, they had this thing called Blue Dot Fever, meaning that there were so many blue dots for available tickets on concerts, saying that concerts had gotten too pricey. And Morgan Wallen's tickets, while they are pricey when you first buy them outright, when they get on the third and fourth hand market, they can get quadruple the price, but people seem to continue to pay them. He's been packing stadiums all summer long, and he's not done yet. George Burge, Luke Bryan on the way. The Headhunters with O'Lone.

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0: Ride from George Burge, Luke Bryan here inside the saloon. It's interesting to see if Luke Bryan is going to return as a judge on American Idol. That is the big question right now. Did you know, this is crazy to think, and I haven't watched American Idol in years, full disclosure, but Luke Bryan now has been a judge on American Idol as long as Simon Cowell was back in the day. That's crazy. And the upcoming season going to be the epic 25th anniversary of American Idol, so they're hoping to keep Carrie Underwood, Luke Bryan, and Lionel Richie. Zach John King on the way, Jason Aldean, and Reba is getting fancy next.
1: 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Sunny skies around the region with a few clouds. This afternoon, we'll see highs top out near 86 degrees. Tonight, partly cloudy skies, early giving way to cloudy skies late. Lows around 65. Heading into a busy weekend with the Big Bend Blues Bash in Pomeroy, Ohio River Festival in Ravenswood. Saturday overcast, a stray shower, thunderstorm possible during the afternoon. Highs near 80. Saturday evening, a 60% chance of scattered thunderstorms. Lows around 70 degrees. 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

0: Zach John King, Get to Drinking here inside RC Social Saloon and a full hour of country. We'll throw in Parma Lee with the number one. Also Tracy Lawrence, Toby and Willie, Carrie Underwood, and how about Gonna Get a Life from Mark Chestnut. Welcome to Friday. Welcome to the end of July. We're going to send it out with a bang here inside the saloon. You can always hit us up on our Facebook at RC Social Saloon if there is something we can get on the jukebox for you.
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0: Clint Black and Killing Time here inside the saloon. Hope you're having a wonderful start to your weekend. You can kick back, relax, and unwind a little bit. It was a little bit of a wild, weird week, wasn't it? The end of July. It's crazy when you always get to the end of July. You're like, it's really starting to amp up now. While summer is still going to be here for a good month, anyway, by the calendar, kids are already starting to think, man, I got to be back in school soon. Oh, man. Here's Lee Bryce.
1: I'll never settle down. That's what I always thought. Yeah, I was that kind of

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1: Number one for Parmalee, that is Cowgirl here inside the saloon. Guys who don't need the recommendation and the honor of even being nominated by the ACM or the CMAs, they have about 9 or 10 number ones in a row and have yet to have a nomination from the CMA or ACMs. And it really is a head scratcher, not only for the guys in Parmalee, but also for radio people like myself and country music fans. These guys are doing everything right, and they cannot get a nomination for Vocal Group of the Year. Simply unreal. Mark Chestnut on the way. Ella and Morgan with their recent number one, and Carrie Underwood next.
2: 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Sunny skies around the region with a few clouds. This afternoon, we'll see highs top out near 86 degrees. Tonight, partly cloudy skies, early giving way to cloudy skies late. Lows around 65. Heading into a busy weekend with the Big Bend Blues Bash in Pomeroy, Ohio River Festival in Ravenswood. Saturday overcast, a stray shower, thunderstorm possible during the afternoon. Highs near 80. Saturday evening, a 60% chance of scattered thunderstorms. Lows around 70 degrees. 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

0: L.O. Langley, Morgan Wallen, I Can't Love You Anymore here inside the saloon. Earlier at the start of the week, it went number one on one of the many music charts. Congratulations to them and a full hour of country. How about a great song? A one and done artist, though he still has a very busy life in country music. He started as the college roommate of Garth Brooks. He would go on now then to play guitar for Garth Brooks all these years later. But in the early 90s, he went out on his own trying to start his own solo career. We will hear Ty England, which should have asked her faster in a full hour. Hang on.
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Brooks and Dunn, My Maria, here inside the saloon. Hi there, Rich Cassidy. Thank you so much for spending a little time here inside the saloon. No cover charge. You can always hang out as long as you'd like to. Hey, if you love the history of country music, stories behind the greatest country songs of all time, you're always welcome to join us on our Facebook and TikTok. It is called Cassidy Country, where we share brand new country music videos each and every day on the history of country music. 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

0: Kenny Chesney, Carry On, here inside the Saloon from his upcoming album, Silver Sands Marina. I saw a short little TikTok a couple of days ago of Kenny signing and autographing all the pre-orders of his brand new vinyl, which will be out in September. Ella Langley on the way with that record-breaking song, Choosing Texas. Hal Ketchum will throw in Luke Bryan. And how about Mel McDaniel, Full Hour Country underway.
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0: Ella Langley, that's choosing Texas 15 weeks at number one on the Billboard 100. She has broke the record that was set by Mariah Carey and Whitney Houston. She continues, and many want to see it now continue. This week, it would be going for its 16th consecutive week at number one. Let's hope it gets there. Kane Brown on the way. Mel McDaniel will throw in. How about Scotty McCreery, Luke Combs? It's all part of the Friday party. Hang on.
1: 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Mostly cloudy skies for your overnight. We'll see lows around 65 degrees. Saturday, mostly cloudy with a chance of showers and thunderstorms late in the afternoon. Highs near 85 degrees. Saturday night, showers and thunderstorms likely. Overnight lows near 68. And Sunday, showers, possibly a thunderstorm. Highs near 83 degrees. 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

0: Kane Brown's latest, that's Woman, here inside the saloon with the full hour. Coming up, George Strait with Check Yes or No. Kenny is a big star. Brantley Gilbert, who recently released a brand new album titled Sins of the Father. That's available right now. Also, Dan and Shay. We'll throw in Scotty McCreary and Marty Stewart and Travis Tritt. Say, this one's going to hurt for a long, long time. What a great throwback from Friday. Come on back.
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2: 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Mostly cloudy skies for your overnight. We'll see lows around 65 degrees. Saturday, mostly cloudy, with a chance of showers and thunderstorms late in the afternoon. Highs near 85 degrees. Saturday night, showers and thunderstorms likely. Overnight, lows near 68. And Sunday, showers, possibly a thunderstorm. Highs near 83 degrees. 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

That's Eric Paslay, one of the great writers in Nashville, who for a short time was really trying to work his performer career. He was touring quite a bit. He still tours, but not nearly as much as he did about 10 years ago. But he's one of the best writers in Nashville. Wrote the big one for Jake Owen, Barefoot Blue Jean Night. Full Hour Country with Marty Stewart and Travis Tritt.

0: to another third little boy. Now Luke Combs, a household of three little boys under the age of four. He's ready to be home and have a little rest and relaxation and play with those little ones. Martina on the way, Dan and Shay and Brantley Gilbert next.
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0: Dan and Shay Say So here inside the saloon. Tomorrow going to be a lot of fun inside the saloon. I hope you join us. We are having a theme Saturday tomorrow here inside the saloon. What that means is we will be playing you three songs that all have something to do with each other. Or I should say they all have something in common. They're not all connected, but they all have something in common. And that's why we will play them. It'll be a triple play all day long. And how much fun is that going to be? We'll be hearing some tunes that we haven't heard in quite some time. Join us right here inside the saloon. Zach Topps, latest on the way. Kenny and George Strait next.
1: 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Mostly cloudy skies for your overnight. We'll see lows around 65 degrees. Saturday, mostly cloudy with a chance of showers and thunderstorms late in the afternoon. Highs near 85 degrees. Saturday night, showers and thunderstorms likely. Overnight, lows near 68. And Sunday, showers, possibly a thunderstorm. Highs near 83 degrees. 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

0: Zach Topps' latest, South of Sanity, here inside the saloon with a full hour of country. Thank you so much for spending time right here. If you're a Zach Topps fan, he's got a brand new EP coming out very soon. 7 or 8 brand new songs on that album as well. You can pre-save it right now by going to his socials or his official website. Join us tomorrow here inside the saloon. We will kick the swinging doors wide open tomorrow afternoon. And if you love the history of country music, stories behind the greatest country songs of all time, as always, we invite you to join us right there at Cassidy Country on our Facebook and TikTok. Just look for Cassidy Country. That's Cassidy Country.
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1: 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Mostly cloudy skies for your overnight. We'll see lows around 65 degrees. Saturday, mostly cloudy with a chance of showers and thunderstorms late in the afternoon. Highs near 85 degrees. Saturday night, showers and thunderstorms likely. Overnight, lows near 68. And Sunday, showers, possibly a thunderstorm. Highs near 83 degrees.
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say, when you're cruising around everywhere with Tim McGraw and you pull over to get you a soda pop and fill up with gas or something at the convenience store, and somebody says, hey, excuse me, but do you know what kind of car the devil drives? You can tell them, yes, sir, I do. It's a Coupe DeVille. And if you don't believe me, here's Joe Nichols to prove it.

0: You know, all week, past couple of nights, I've been telling you we go do this on Saturday, Triple Play Saturday. Every hour throughout Saturday, we got a group of songs. We've got three songs with a different theme. And we're going to be doing trucks coming up here next. And we're going to do, well, I tell you what, why don't you just stick around? You'll hear the cool truck songs that Jonathan's got picked out for us to play here tonight. It's Triple Play Saturday, and it's starting coming up next.
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5: According to the West Virginia Division of Highways, there will be single-lane closures on I-77 across both directions of Grasslick Run Bridges around Ripley between 9 and 4 o'clock on Monday and Tuesday. Motorists can expect significant delays and should adjust their commutes accordingly.
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We're just pure country. Oldies, new songs, and classics in between. The Wolf.

0: You're going to think I'm so weird when you hear me say one of the reasons I love being a DJ, and I do, is I get to say things like triple play Saturday. That's what we're doing here today. You hear every hour throughout Saturday, we're going to have a different theme. And inside that theme, we're going to play, of course, country songs that go with that theme. And, of course, we're wrapping up that one with three songs about trucks. We're going to do Country Proud next hour. Cannot wait for you to hear those.
1: 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Mostly cloudy skies for your overnight. We'll see lows around 65 degrees. Saturday, mostly cloudy with a chance of showers and thunderstorms late in the afternoon. Highs near 85 degrees. Saturday night, showers and thunderstorms likely. Overnight, lows near 68. And Sunday, showers, possibly a thunderstorm. Highs near 83 degrees.
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0: Yeah, everybody does. Boy, heck, you might have been that guy walking around and said, if I was drunk, how could I do this? You know, I love how Riley Green says, if I was drunk, if I was loaded, how could I dance as good? And have you seen the video? You've seen how bad he is at dancing. Well, I don't know if you've been there or not. I have. So I think that's one of the funnest songs we got on the playlist. Riley Green and Thinks You Drunk. Charlie Derrick here. 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You can go ahead and do that if you want to. Get just drunk as a skunk as you want to. Just don't drive after you do. You know better than that.
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0: country am I in?
1: It doesn't matter. It's 5 o'clock somewhere.
0: It's always on 5 in Margaritaville, come to think of it.
1: Yeah, I heard that.
0: You've been there, haven't you?
1: Yes, sir.
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1: 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Mostly cloudy skies for your overnight. We'll see lows around 65 degrees. Saturday, mostly cloudy with a chance of showers and thunderstorms late in the afternoon. Highs near 85 degrees. Saturday night, showers and thunderstorms likely. Overnight, lows near 68. And Sunday, showers, possibly a thunderstorm. Highs near 83 degrees.
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Boy, she is just the real deal, and she's the whole package. Beautiful, great singer, great songwriter. She got it all, man. Ella Langley here with the Childhood Eric Show, kicking off another long set of continuous country music. Got us a good Kenny Chesney coming up here next. But right now, what do you think about the little George Strait?

0: There's Be By You, Luke Holmes, Charlie Derrick. I am just loving this triple play Saturday that we got going here today. This is all day long today. We're going to be taking themes. Jonathan, hats off. You run into Jonathan today. Tell him way to go on putting this whole thing together. But all day today, we're going to be playing three different songs, thus the triple play Saturday, from a theme. Like last hour, we did trucks, and we played three country songs about trucks. This hour, I'm doing Country Proud. And I can't wait for you to hear the songs that Jonathan's got picked out as for us for Country Pride. Stick around. They're on the way next. All three of them.
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0: There's Blake Shelton wrapping up our triple play Saturday for Thames. Wait, every hour, if you're just tuning in, we're doing triple play Saturday, and we're playing three songs within that country or within that theme. And this hour's theme was Country Proud. And so we did God's Country, Country State of Mind with Hank Jr. Hadn't heard that in a long time. And Randy Houser Band, This Is How Country Feels. We're going to be doing that all day today. Triple play Saturday.
1: 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Mostly cloudy skies for your overnight. We'll see lows around 65 degrees. Saturday, mostly cloudy with a chance of showers and thunderstorms late in the afternoon. Highs near 85 degrees. Saturday night, showers and thunderstorms likely. Overnight, lows near 68. And Sunday, showers, possibly a thunderstorm. Highs near 83 degrees.
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Oldies, new songs, and classics in between. The Wolf.

0: Yeah, listen, that's a problem solver for a lot of us. You just get in your car, your truck, your vehicle, and you just ride. You know, you got something on your mind, you can't get, you know, just hop in your truck or hop in your, like, say, your vehicle and just ride, turn up the radio and ride. A lot of times it will fix it. Luke Bryan, George Burge, Charlie, Derek, welcome to the weekend. Appreciate y'all joining me tonight.
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0: WJEH. 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
2: 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Mostly cloudy skies for your overnight. We'll see lows around 65 degrees. Saturday, mostly cloudy with a chance of showers and thunderstorms late in the afternoon. Highs near 85 degrees. Saturday night, showers and thunderstorms likely. Overnight, lows near 68. And Sunday, showers, possibly a thunderstorm. Highs near 83 degrees. 93.

Boy, there was a time where you couldn't turn on radio without for 10 minutes without hearing a good Rascal Flatts song. So glad we still playing them now. That's These Days here with the Child at Eric Show, kicking off another long set of continuous country music. Appreciate y'all joining me. Here's Tim.

0: There's Zach John King, and Get to Drinking, Charlie Derrick on a Triple Play Saturday. Have you been listening to the show tonight? Every hour, all day Saturday, we're going to pick a theme. Jonathan, our music guy, has picked a theme, and we're going to play three songs within that theme. Last hour, we were doing Country Proud. The hour before that, we were doing songs about trucks. And this hour, coming up here next, we're going to do three songs. Country Queens is the theme this hour. Cannot wait for you to hear the three songs we got picked out for you for coming up here next.
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3: According to the West Virginia Division of Highways, there will be single-lane closures on I-77 across both directions of Grass Lick Run Bridges around Ripley between 9 and 4 o'clock on Monday and Tuesday. Motorists can expect significant delays and should adjust their commutes accordingly.
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0: You know what? I bet Megan Maroney is feeling pretty good about being in the Country Queens set for our Triple Play Saturday here today, especially when you're included with Dolly Parton. That's her idol, by the way, Megan Maroney's idol. But Dolly Parton and Reba McEntire. It's Triple Play Saturday. If you're just tuning in, what we're doing all day today is we're playing three songs from a theme, like this hour's theme is Country Queens. So that's why we played Megan, Dolly, and Reba. And next hour, well, we got another theme for you, and we're going to be doing that throughout Saturday, all day long. Saturday. Next hour is nighttime. You know, we're going to be playing three songs about nighttime, you know, country songs about nighttime. It's so much fun, isn't it?
1: 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Mostly cloudy skies for your overnight. We'll see lows around 65 degrees. Saturday, mostly cloudy with a chance of showers and thunderstorms late in the afternoon. Highs near 85 degrees. Saturday night, showers and thunderstorms likely. Overnight, lows near 68. And Sunday, showers, possibly a thunderstorm. Highs near 83 degrees.
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0: be good enough.
1: Yeah, just leave them off all weekend long. Kind of like staying in your PJs all weekend long. You ever done that? 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
2: 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Mostly cloudy skies for your overnight. We'll see lows around 65 degrees. Saturday, mostly cloudy with a chance of showers and thunderstorms late in the afternoon. Highs near 85 degrees. Saturday night, showers and thunderstorms likely. Overnight, lows near 68. And Sunday, showers, possibly a thunderstorm. Highs near 83 degrees.
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You know, I always thought he should have done a follow-up to that song, see if she did give him one more last chance. Vince Gill here with the Charlie Derrick Show, kicking off another long set of continuous country music with some Blake.

0: Can't Love You Anymore. It's Ella and Morgan here with Charlie Triple Play Saturday. We've been playing, we've been picking a theme. Jonathan, our music guy, has picked a theme every hour all day long today, and we're going to be playing three songs every hour within that theme. Like last hour was Country Queens. We're playing Reba and Dolly and Megan Maroney. Country Proud was the hour before that. Trucks, the hour before that. And this hour, we'll be playing three country songs about nighttime. Can you guess any of those songs? They're good ones. You love them. And they're coming up next.
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6: According to the West Virginia Division of Highways, there will be single-lane closures on I-77 across both directions of Grasslick Run Bridges around Ripley between 9 and 4 o'clock on Monday and Tuesday. Motorists can expect significant delays and should adjust their commutes accordingly.
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0: You know, I think that was his very first song, wasn't it? Yeah, I think it was. Leave the Night On. Sam Hunt wrapping up the final song of the Triple Play Saturday for today. The theme this hour, every hour all day long today, we're going to be playing three songs back-to-back, three great country songs back-to-back within a certain theme. And this hour, we're doing songs about nighttime, like Leaving the Night On, Sam Hunt, Eddie Rabbit, Love a Rainy Night, and I Don't Want This Night to End with Luke Bryan. Man, this is so much fun to me. Having a good time. Hope you're enjoying it, too.
1: 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Mostly cloudy skies for your overnight. We'll see lows around 65 degrees. Saturday, mostly cloudy with a chance of showers and thunderstorms late in the afternoon. Highs near 85 degrees. Saturday night, showers and thunderstorms likely. Overnight, lows near 68. And Sunday, showers, possibly a thunderstorm. Highs near 83 degrees.
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0: Kenny Chesney and Carry On, Charlie, Derek. Hey, y'all got anything going this weekend you can't wait to get to? I think me and Andrew are going to splurge a little bit. We're going to go out and eat. A lot of times we'll go out after I get done on Saturday morning. You know, I'll come home and piddle around a little bit, and then she'll get up and we'll go out and eat breakfast. But I think we're going to take it a step higher than that this weekend. I think we're going to I don't know if we'll go to breakfast this morning, but I think we're going to go somewhere nice for dinner tonight, go splurge a little bit. So I'm kind of looking forward to that. What about y'all? You got anything going this weekend you can't wait to get to?
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1: 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Mostly cloudy skies for your overnight. We'll see lows around 65 degrees. Saturday, mostly cloudy with a chance of showers and thunderstorms late in the afternoon. Highs near 85 degrees. Saturday night, showers and thunderstorms likely. Overnight, lows near 68. And Sunday, showers, possibly a thunderstorm. Highs near 83 degrees.
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Yes, here's country music, and it's okay for us to talk about that. Brad Paisley, Charlie Derrick, good morning. Welcome to the weekend. It's just another day in paradise.

0: There's Kane Brown and Woman, Charlie Derrick on a triple play Saturday. If you're just tuning in, every hour all day today, we're going to be playing. We're picking a theme, like this hour's theme, or August birthdays. This is 1st of August, so we're celebrating artists, country artists who have a birthday in August. And every hour, we're going to have a theme like that. We're going to play three songs within that theme. Like with August birthdays here, we got... first off, we've got Jody Messina. She's celebrating her 55th birthday this August. Mark Chestnut's coming up with one of his great songs. He's 62. This one, you know, I had to double check on this one because, you know, she started when she was like 12, 13 years old. Leanne Rimes is only 43. But I said, wait a minute, Leanne Rimes been around. And then I realized, oh, yeah, she was like 12 when she got started. But it's Triple Play Saturday. We got birthday folks coming up next.
1: Hey, this is Lauren, and a little thing I love about the hash brown scramble burrito is that it's going to add the protein that you need, the eggs with those crispy nuggets. 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
1: According to the West Virginia Division of Highways, there will be single-lane closures on I-77 across both directions of Grasslick Run Bridges around Ripley between 9 and 4 o'clock on Monday and Tuesday. Motorists can expect significant delays and should adjust their commutes accordingly.
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0: Yeah, she's celebrating her 43rd birthday here today. That's what our Triple Play Saturday is all about as we're wrapping it up this hour. Something's got to give, LeAnn Rimes. LeAnn Rimes got a birthday in August. That's our theme, Country Stars with Birthdays in August. And she's 43. Before that, Mark Chestnut, and he's 62. And Jody Messina got the set started out there. She's 55 this month. It's just so much fun. I love doing this. Plus, I got to admit to you, one of the fun things about being a DJ is you get to say stuff like Triple Play Saturday. I'm having a good time. I hope you are too.
1: 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Mostly cloudy skies for your overnight. We'll see lows around 65 degrees. Saturday, mostly cloudy with a chance of showers and thunderstorms late in the afternoon. Highs near 85 degrees. Saturday night, showers and thunderstorms likely. Overnight, lows near 68. And Sunday, showers, possibly a thunderstorm. Highs near 83 degrees.
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0: playing that one for my friend and your fellow listener, Sherry. Sherry and her husband, Bill, taking off on a trip early this morning. They're going to be gone. They're going on vacation. So Sherry's, like I say, a friend of mine. She texted me and asked me, that's her favorite band, Dan and Shay. So she put that one on for me. Glad to do it for you. Hope you're up for a good weekend, whether you're going on vacation or not. I'm just going to be hanging out here for the rest of the night with you. Hope you could do the same for me.
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3: 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And Meigs County Cleanup Day will be held on September 12th at the Meigs County Fairgrounds from 10 until 2. 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
2: 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Mostly cloudy skies for your overnight. We'll see lows around 65 degrees. Saturday, mostly cloudy with a chance of showers and thunderstorms late in the afternoon. Highs near 85 degrees. Saturday night, showers and thunderstorms likely. Overnight, lows near 68. And Sunday, showers, possibly a thunderstorm. Highs near 83 degrees.
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1: The Wolf.

Yeah, it's hard to beat that that kind of music, isn't it? Dwight Yoakam and A Thousand Miles From Nowhere. Charlie Derrick kicking off another long set of continuous country music. Good morning. Here's John Pardee.

0: South of Sanity, Zach Topp and Charlie Derrick. It's Triple Play Saturday here today. All day long today, every hour we're going to be playing three songs back to back about that fall within a certain theme. This hour's theme is the moon. And this is an easy one. Well, you probably can come up with some yourself. I mean, because there's a lot of songs about, country songs about the moon. But the three that we got picked out for you, Brooks and Dunn, Neon Moon, I Don't Know a Thing About Love, the moon song from Conway. Golly, you remember that one? I do too. That's a great song. It's coming up. And Lainey Wilson with Watermelon Moonshine. Go play it too. Triple Play Saturday is Songs About the Moon coming up next.
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7: According to the West Virginia Division of Highways, there will be single-lane closures on I-77 across both directions of Grasslick Run Bridges around Ripley between 9 and 4 o'clock on Monday and Tuesday. Motorists can expect significant delays and should adjust their commutes accordingly.
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We're just pure country. Oldies, new songs, and classics in between. The Wolf.

0: wrapping up our trip late Saturday, this hour's theme, songs about the moon, Watermelon Moonshine, Lainey Wilson, Charlie Derrick. Well, you know, I like asking you what you're doing this weekend. You can't wait to get to. It's official. We're going out twice to eat. That might not be that big of a deal to y'all, because a lot of times I'll get off where I'm about to get off here in the next 30 minutes or so, and I'll go home and piddle around a little bit, and then Andrea will get up, and then we'll go eat breakfast. We do that a lot, but we've decided we're going to do that again today. Probably just get a little simple, you know, breakfast somewhere, not expensive or anything. But then tonight we're gonna get all dolled up and go out. So we rarely do that, and I'm kind of looking forward to it. Gonna get all snazzed up and go out to dinner tonight. So that's bad. Well, listen, I'm a simple guy, you know. I don't have the exciting of a life, but that's exciting to me. What about y'all? Y'all got anything going this weekend you can't wait to get to?
1: 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Mostly cloudy skies for your overnight. We'll see lows around 65 degrees. Saturday, mostly cloudy with a chance of showers and thunderstorms late in the afternoon. Highs near 85 degrees. Saturday night, showers and thunderstorms likely. Overnight, lows near 68. And Sunday, showers, possibly a thunderstorm. Highs near 83 degrees. 93.

0: wonder how long he drove. I wonder if he's still driving it. I didn't see that part in the interview where he mentioned that, because that's a true story about the Chevy Silverado there. Bailey Zimmerman telling story about his grandpa in an interview I heard the other day. But I wonder if he's still. Surely he doesn't. I mean, surely he's upgraded. But it's a great song, that's for sure. Hey, that's gonna do it for me. I got to pack him up, shine it on out of here. I'll see y'all back a little bit later on tonight. It's Charlie Derrick. Like, thank you for letting me be myself.
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1: Here's a look at your latest Superstar Country Quad Caddy weather forecast. Generally cloudy conditions for your Saturday. A stray shower or thunderstorm is possible. Highs topping out around 80 degrees. Tonight, thunderstorms likely, a 70% chance of rain. Overnight lows near 69. Sunday showers early, then scattered thunderstorms developing later in the day. We could see some strong storms Sunday afternoon. Highs near 81 degrees. Sunday night, scattered thunderstorms with cloudy skies overnight. Overnight lows near 67 degrees.
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0: Do you like to hug? A hug really does make you feel better after an argument. Researchers found holding hands also improves a person's mood after a conflict, and the effect lasts into the next day. Researchers from Carnegie Mellon found that those who shared a hug with a person they fought with were less likely to harbor negative feelings in the hours and days after.
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9: According to the West Virginia Division of Highways, there will be single-lane closures on I-77 across both directions of Grasslick Run Bridges around Ripley between 9 and 4 o'clock on Monday and Tuesday. Motorists can expect significant delays and should adjust their commutes accordingly.
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1: Here's a look at your latest Superstar Country Quad County weather forecast. Generally cloudy conditions for your Saturday. A stray shower or thunderstorm is possible. Highs topping out around 80 degrees. Tonight, thunderstorms likely, a 70% chance of rain. Overnight lows near 69. Sunday showers early, then scattered thunderstorms developing later in the day. We could see some strong storms Sunday afternoon. Highs near 81 degrees. Sunday night, scattered thunderstorms with cloudy skies overnight. Overnight lows near 67 degrees.
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2: Here's a look at your latest Superstar Country Quad County weather forecast. Generally cloudy conditions for your Saturday. A stray shower or thunderstorm is possible. Highs topping out around 80 degrees. Tonight, thunderstorms likely, a 70% chance of rain. Overnight lows near 69. Sunday showers early, then scattered thunderstorms developing later in the day. We could see some strong storms Sunday afternoon. Highs near 81 degrees. Sunday night, scattered thunderstorms with cloudy skies overnight. Overnight lows near 67 degrees.
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0: 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The poll finds that 14% would like to leave their current job for a new one in the next year, and 26% would leave their current job in the next year only if they were paid more.
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6: According to the West Virginia Division of Highways, there will be single-lane closures on I-77 across both directions of Grasslick Run Bridges around Ripley between 9 and 4 o'clock on Monday and Tuesday. Motorists can expect significant delays and should adjust their commutes accordingly.
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0: Got more country still to come. Eli Young Band on the way. 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
1: Here's a look at your latest Superstar Country Quad County weather forecast. Generally cloudy conditions for your Saturday. A stray shower or thunderstorm is possible. Highs topping out around 80 degrees. Tonight, thunderstorms likely, a 70% chance of rain. Overnight lows near 69. Sunday showers early, then scattered thunderstorms developing later in the day. We could see some strong storms Sunday afternoon. Highs near 81 degrees. Sunday night, scattered thunderstorms with cloudy skies overnight. Overnight lows near 67 degrees.
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0: Zach John King and Get to Drinking. Employees write an average of 112 emails every week, spending a little over 5.5 minutes on each. It comes down to about 10 hours and 47 minutes a week on emails alone. A poll of 8,000 small business employees also finds that they delete or don't read an email based only on the subject line, an average of 8 times a day, which has led to 45% to miss the deadline, meeting, or something else work-related.
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3: Here's a look at your latest Superstar Country Quad County weather forecast. Generally cloudy conditions for your Saturday. A stray shower or thunderstorm is possible. Highs topping out around 80 degrees. Tonight, thunderstorms likely, a 70% chance of rain. Overnight lows near 69. Sunday showers early, then scattered thunderstorms developing later in the day. We could see some strong storms Sunday afternoon. Highs near 81 degrees. Sunday night, scattered thunderstorms with cloudy skies overnight. Overnight lows near 67 degrees. 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Good Saturday morning to you. Tom Hunter in with you on this Saturday, August 1st. Your Cincinnati Reds recap from last night. Reds with a come-from-behind victory over the Pittsburgh Pirates to open a weekend series at Great American Ballpark on Friday night. Sal Stewart hitting a two-run homer. Had four RBI, scored the winning run in the 8-7 win for the Reds last night. Stewart's two-run single off of Wilbur Dotel in the eighth tied the score at 7-7, with Sal scoring the go-ahead run from third on Brandon Lowe's fielding error. Cincinnati goes for win two in the series coming up this evening. It'll be a 6:40 p.m. first pitch from Great American Ballpark. Andrew Abbott, the scheduled starter for Cincinnati, and then they'll close up the series on Sunday, 1:40 p.m. first pitch, with the ace Chase Burns taking the ball for Cincinnati. 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

0: John Party and Boots Off, new report analyzing cubicle and desk usage in 24,000 workspaces across 9 regions around the world, found that 36% of desks are never occupied. Not all parts of an office are in disuse, though. Meeting rooms for 2 to 3 people are 90% full on average.
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3: Ellie shoots this the other way. 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Rincones turns, looks. It is gone. And Stewart goes the other way. Another deep fly ball. Again, Rincones back. Out of room and gone. And now J.J. Bleda unloads. He hammers it way out of here to right. Back to back to back, Jacks, for the Reds.
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0: Terry Clark, you're easy on the eyes. So if you got a lead foot, you want to get out of speeding tickets, be sure to smile while you're there. Researchers from Boston College found people who smile for their driver's license photo are granted more leniency by police.
1: Here's a look at your latest Superstar Country Quad County weather forecast. Generally cloudy conditions for your Saturday. A stray shower or thunderstorm is possible. Highs topping out around 80 degrees. Tonight, thunderstorms likely, a 70% chance of rain. Overnight lows near 69. Sunday showers early, then scattered thunderstorms developing later in the day. We could see some strong storms Sunday afternoon. Highs near 81 degrees. Sunday night, scattered thunderstorms with cloudy skies overnight. Overnight lows near 67 degrees.
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Second hand from a dealer in Atlanta. 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

0: Ella Langley, Morgan Wallen, I Can't Love You Anymore. Also heard from John Michael Montgomery before that. More countries on the way. Billy Currington, Reba McEntire. And I was trying to find some information about this guy, Dustin Lynch. You know, my phone keeps autocorrecting to Dustin Lunch. So we'll go with that. Dustin Lunch next.
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5: 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A very busy Saturday around the region. And if you're a live music fan, it's a great weekend to enjoy some great live music in the region with the Big Bend Blues Bash, now in its 26th year, happening on the brand new Court Street Commons in downtown Pomeroy. It was a beautiful scene last night. A lot of folks out in the middle of downtown Pomeroy on that beautiful new plaza along Court Street listening to some great music. And another day of entertainment kicks off this afternoon right around 3:30 today, with music continuing through the end of the night tonight in downtown Pomeroy. Over in Ravenswood, the Ohio River Festival, full day of activities today. It is Kids Day with free inflatables, free carnival rides. 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
2: Here's a look at your latest Superstar Country Quad County weather forecast. Generally cloudy conditions for your Saturday. A stray shower or thunderstorm is possible, highs topping out around 80 degrees. Tonight, thunderstorms likely, a 70% chance of rain. Overnight lows near 69. Sunday showers early, then scattered thunderstorms developing later in the day. We could see some strong storms Sunday afternoon. Highs near 81 degrees. Sunday night, scattered thunderstorms with cloudy skies overnight. Overnight lows near 67 degrees.
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2: 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The Wolf Fair season kicking back into full gear this coming week with the 2026 Gallia County Junior Fair. Another great lineup of entertainment this year at the fair. All kicks off Tuesday night with Christian artist Riley Clemens with special guest New Promise. 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Friday night, Briar Williams with special guest 10 Mile Creek. 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

0: Darius Rucker, on August 1st, Saturday, it's National Girlfriends Day, Raspberry Cream Pie Day, that sounds pretty good, and Spider-Man Day.
1: Here's a look at your latest Superstar Country Quad County weather forecast. Generally cloudy conditions for your Saturday. A stray shower or thunderstorm is possible, highs topping out around 80 degrees. Tonight, thunderstorms likely, a 70% chance of rain. Overnight lows near 69. Sunday showers early, then scattered thunderstorms developing later in the day. We could see some strong storms Sunday afternoon. Highs near 81 degrees. Sunday night, scattered thunderstorms with cloudy skies overnight. Overnight lows near 67 degrees.
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0: Kane Brown and Woman, U.S. News and World Report has just revealed their 2026 Best States ranking. They rate each state on how they best serve their residents in categories like healthcare, education, economy, natural environment, and more. Utah tops the list for the fourth year in a row, landing in the top 10 in the five of the last eight categories.
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2: Here's a look at your latest Superstar Country Quad County weather forecast. Generally cloudy conditions for your Saturday. A stray shower or thunderstorm is possible. Highs topping out around 80 degrees. Tonight, thunderstorms likely, a 70% chance of rain. Overnight lows near 69. Sunday showers early, then scattered thunderstorms developing later in the day. We could see some strong storms Sunday afternoon. Highs near 81 degrees. Sunday night, scattered thunderstorms with cloudy skies overnight. Overnight lows near 67 degrees. 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

More than my hometown. It's Morgan Wallen starting off the JD show today. It's great to be back in the captain's seat, hanging with you on the weekend with music from Dan and Shay, also Luke Combs. But right now, it's Tracy Lawrence. Ain't no thinking thing.

0: say so.
1: Well, guys, it is August the 1st. It happens to be National Raspberry Cream Pie Day. It's also National Girlfriends Day, so reach out to your girlfriends and tell them, hey, enjoy your August the 1st.
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0: Gretchen Wilson here for the party. North Carolina man who loves the number 7. Do you love the number 7? He ended up playing a $10 triple red 777 jackpot ticket. And when he did, he said he did it when he was, because he's born on the 7th of the month. All in all, well, that ended up winning him a $1 million prize this last week. So maybe the number 7 is quite lucky.
1: Here's a look at your latest Superstar Country Quad County weather forecast. Generally cloudy conditions for your Saturday. A stray shower or thunderstorm is possible. Highs topping out around 80 degrees. Tonight, thunderstorms likely, a 70% chance of rain. Overnight lows near 69. Sunday showers early, then scattered thunderstorms developing later in the day. We could see some strong storms Sunday afternoon. Highs near 81 degrees. Sunday night, scattered thunderstorms with cloudy skies overnight. Overnight lows near 67 degrees.
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0: Hey, I'm JD, bringing the best in music still to come this hour from John Anderson. 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
3: Here's a look at your latest Superstar Country Quad Caddy weather forecast. Generally cloudy conditions for your Saturday. A stray shower or thunderstorm is possible, highs topping out around 80 degrees. Tonight, thunderstorms likely, a 70% chance of rain. Overnight lows near 69. Sunday showers early, then scattered thunderstorms developing later in the day. We could see some strong storms Sunday afternoon. Highs near 81 degrees. Sunday night, scattered thunderstorms with cloudy skies overnight. Overnight lows near 67 degrees.
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0: 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The

Rascal Flatts, that is Mayberry. What do we have in store this hour? We got Steve Azar, and I don't have to be me till Monday. Bailey Zimmerman, too, in that Chevy Silverado. But right now, it's Tim McGraw, just to see you smile.

0: Well, it's a very interesting listing on eBay, especially if you love Pokemon. Apparently, there was a game that did not go over well. It was a Pokemon game back from 2005 and only sold in Japan. Very few physical copies are known to be in existence. A matter of fact, when you downloaded this game digitally from the store and you turned off your DS after the year 2019, they deleted the game out of your system. So now what? How do you get to play this rare Pokemon game? Well, you have a chance to bid for it right now. The current bid for the game is at $9,145. Wow.
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7: 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A pinch hit home run. Ties it in the bottom of the ninth inning for the Reds. Will Benson. A laser into the Royals bullpen.
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0: Hey, I'm JD playing the best in music with you as we continue through this Saturday together. We've got some Colin Ray, Riley Green, and Keith Urban all after this.
1: Here's a look at your latest Superstar Country Quad County weather forecast. Generally cloudy conditions for your Saturday. A stray shower or thunderstorm is possible, highs topping out around 80 degrees. Tonight, thunderstorms likely, a 70% chance of rain. Overnight lows near 69. Sunday showers early, then scattered thunderstorms developing later in the day. We could see some strong storms Sunday afternoon. Highs near 81 degrees. Sunday night, scattered thunderstorms with cloudy skies overnight. Overnight lows near 67 degrees.
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0: Time to say hello and happy birthday to some celebrities today, starting with Jason Momoa. This man has been Aquaman, Game of Thrones, Dawn of Justice, you name it. This Hawaii native is turning 46 today. And in addition to his celebration of his birthday, you've got TV actor John Carroll Lynch. He is turning 62. He's been on The Drew Carey Show and many others. Happy birthday to both of you. And most importantly, happy birthday to you if you're celebrating a birthday today from all of us here at the station.
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2: Here's a look at your latest Superstar Country Quad County weather forecast. Generally cloudy conditions for your Saturday. A stray shower or thunderstorm is possible. Highs topping out around 80 degrees. Tonight, thunderstorms likely, a 70% chance of rain. Overnight lows near 69. Sunday showers early, then scattered thunderstorms developing later in the day. We could see some strong storms Sunday afternoon. Highs near 81 degrees. Sunday night, scattered thunderstorms with cloudy skies overnight. Overnight lows near 67 degrees.
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dead. I wanna go on being me once my eulogy's been read. 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
2: According to the West Virginia Division of Highways, there will be single-lane closures on I-77 across both directions of Grass Lick Run Bridges around Ripley between 9 and 4 o'clock on Monday and Tuesday. Motorists can expect significant delays and should adjust their commutes accordingly.
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4: I'm Tom Sussman for WMOV and WJEH, and I'm down here at Washington's Riverfront Park along the Ohio River in Ravenswood, and it's the Ohio River Festival, and I'm here with Keith King. And Keith, you got a great crew out here organizing this, don't you?
5: We do. We've got a wonderful team. We had our 5K early this morning at 9 o'clock. 58 runners.
4: That's great.
5: The first time we've ever had a 5K, and that was phenomenal. I thought 30 would be good, 40 would be very good. 50, excellent, but this was over the top. A great start for us. We had such a team involvement from everybody. Will Hasselflick, our superintendent of schools, was my timer. Jimmy Groeshelp. There's so many names. Our Merchants of Ravenswood put together swag bags for them. We've had such good community support with the Ohio River Festival this year. It's just been phenomenal.
4: You've also got a lot of folks that have donated money, businesses, and I'm not going to ask you to give a list because don't want you to forget somebody, but you got to say thank you to those folks.
5: Oh, absolutely. I will mention a couple of our bigger givers. Valley has been really big giving in us. Constellium, incredible support. And we go down from there, but those are our two big donors this year. And but we've had support from everyone. If there's a list at the when you come in of all the donors that have given us money this year, and it's been incredible. W Medicine, Jackson General's been another.
4: Yeah, they got their cooling station.
5: And they've got a cooling station. This is new this year. We were thinking we're going to have fans and stuff like that, but Tom, they have an air conditioned sheriff from over there. Sheriff Shamlin brought over air conditioned thing. So if somebody becomes overheated, they can just go in there. We have water there. We'll have take good care of them. And Sheriff's a nurse, so we can handle any situation should someone get overheated.
4: And got good music tonight.
5: Oh, Dina Carter. Everybody's excited about this. I mean, it's all over the place. We had the runners in, came from Marietta, Cowan, West Virginia, if you can believe that, Steubenville, Ohio. But everybody's got the words out that Dina Carter's coming this evening, and there's a big excitement in there. We're actually running the school bus. If people want to take advantage of this, from the plaza up in Ravenswood down here, if you don't want to bring your car, we're running that shuttle back and forth throughout the whole evening from 2 to 10 this evening. So don't be afraid to brave the traffic. You can park up at the plaza, and we'll haul you down here, and we'll take you back when it's over.
4: Now, what's the cost?
5: Oh, zero.
4: So it's a free ticket.
5: Everything is free here.
4: So you got a Nashville artist, no cost.
5: No cost, zero.
4: Yep. We get musical start this evening. And come on out here to the Ohio River Festival. Get dinner, get lunch, get ice cream. There's all bunch of stuff here. Keith, thank you very much for having
5: us. Thank you, Tom. Thank you so much. Thank you for supporting the Ohio River Festival. Come out and join us. It's free. It's a great time. Great food, too, Tom.
4: All right. I'm going to get back to the programming here on WMOV and WJEH. I'm Tom Sussman.
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Here's a look at your latest Superstar Country Quad County weather forecast. Generally cloudy conditions for your Saturday. A stray shower or thunderstorm is possible. Highs topping out around 80 degrees. Tonight, thunderstorms likely, a 70% chance of rain.

0: Overnight lows near 69. Sunday showers early, then scattered thunderstorms developing later in the day. We could see some strong storms Sunday afternoon. Highs near 81 degrees. Sunday night, scattered thunderstorms with cloudy skies overnight. Overnight lows near 67 degrees.
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3: 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I'm Emma Hill.
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2: Now, what's your official title?
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2: Now, so you had a race this morning. Did you run in the race?
3: Absolutely not.
2: It would be kind of tough with the tiara, wouldn't
3: it? Yeah. Yes, definitely.
2: Now, what's going to happen this afternoon?
3: So this afternoon, we're going to have 3 different water ski shows, and we're going to have fun activities for the kids, including a carnival, inflatables, which we'll have that all weekend. We're going to have lots of fun games for them to do. We're going to have the water ski shows from 1, 3, and 5, and we're going to see Dina Carter and the Bennett Hall Band later tonight at 7 and 8:30.
2: And then tomorrow, Johnny Stats is on stage in the ski show again?
3: Yes. We're going to have 2 ski shows tomorrow.
2: That's going to be a real blast. Do you want to learn how to do that skiing? Or do you do water skiing?
3: Absolutely not, but I might want to learn one day.
2: All right, it'd be a lot of fun. All right, if you're out and about, come on out to Ravenswood's Washington Riverfront Park. It's the Ohio River Festival. We're going to be out here until 2 o'clock today. It's going to be a fun weekend. Oh, and there's great food out here, too. I'm Tom Sussman. Let's get back to the programming. 93.

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6: So are you having fun today?
7: Yes, we've had kids' activities this morning and the 5K run, so it's been a busy morning, but it's going to keep being busy throughout the day and have a fun night this evening.
6: So tell me about what's going to happen today and then this evening.
7: So today, like I said, we've had the 5K race, and then it's going into the kids' day activities where the queens kind of, for 4 hours, we get to, like, do activities with them. We have a duck pond and a little passport they can collect and go to different places and get a prize at the end. And then tonight we're going into Dina Carter, and then the ski team has the ski shows on the river at 1, 3, and 5. So there's three different shows, so try to come out and support them for that.
6: So those ski shows are today?
7: Yes, today and tomorrow.
6: Oh, that sounds like a lot of fun. Are you going to try that out?
7: No.
6: Now, are you, where's home for you?
7: Ripley.
6: Are you having fun being the queen?
7: Yes.
6: All right. I'm Tom Sussman for WMOV and WJEH. Come on out to Ohio Riverfront. We're going to be here from noon until 2. It'll be a great time. All kinds of good food, all kinds of good music. It'll be a great time.
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2: Here's a look at your latest Superstar Country Quad Caddy weather forecast. Generally cloudy conditions for your Saturday. A stray shower or thunderstorm is possible. Highs topping out around 80 degrees. Tonight, thunderstorms likely, a 70% chance of rain. Overnight lows near 69. Sunday showers early, then scattered thunderstorms developing later in the day. We could see some strong storms Sunday afternoon. Highs near 81 degrees. Sunday night, scattered thunderstorms with cloudy skies overnight. Overnight lows near 67 degrees.
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7: According to the West Virginia Division of Highways, there will be single lane closures on I-77 across both directions of Grasslick Run Bridges around Ripley between 9 and 4 o'clock on Monday and Tuesday. Motorists can expect significant delays and should adjust their commutes accordingly.
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9: Tom Sussman for WMOV and WJEH, and I'm out at the Ohio River Festival here in downtown Ravenswood at Washington's Riverfront Park. And can you tell me your name?
10: My name is Megan Crow.
9: Now, Megan, I understand you're in charge of all the kids' activities.
10: Correct. Yeah, we're going to have lots of things for the kids to do today. We have passports that they can earn free swag bags if they go to all the different activities. We have magic shows and balloon artists. We have inflatables, free carnival rides. We just had our Kids Day race, which was really fun. We had lots of kids come out and participate in that. Just a whole lot of things for the kids to do, and it's all free.
9: Now, let's talk about some of the food that's out here, because there's a lot of good food.
10: Oh, yes. So we have cookie dough, which is my favorite. It's delicious. We have dirty sodas from So Delicious. They're amazing. We have funnel cakes, tacos, smash burgers, all kinds of things. Anything that you can want, you can find it here.
9: Yeah, and it's a little overcast, so it's really comfortable.
10: It feels so nice. I'm so glad that the sun is not beating down. It's nice and cool, and a breeze from the river is just the perfect morning.
9: And what's the entertainment tonight?
10: We have Dina Carter.
9: That's a big one.
10: Yes, we are so excited that she's going to be with us, and she has lots of great songs, tons of 90s country, so it's going to be a fun time.
9: All right, so come on out to the Ohio River Festival. We're down here at Washington's Riverfront Park in Ravenswood. Good time, good events. It's really, really worth your time. And Dina Carter this evening, can't beat free music. I'm Tom Sussman for WMOV and WJEH. Let's get back to the programming.
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0: Here's a look at your latest Superstar Country Quad County weather forecast. Generally cloudy conditions for your Saturday. A stray shower or thunderstorm is possible, highs topping out around 80 degrees. Tonight, thunderstorms likely, a 70% chance of rain. Overnight lows near 69. Sunday showers early, then scattered thunderstorms developing later in the day. We could see some strong storms Sunday afternoon. Highs near 81 degrees. Sunday night, scattered thunderstorms with cloudy skies overnight. Overnight lows near 67 degrees.
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2: Sussman, and it's the Ohio River Festival, and I'm on WJEH and WMOV this afternoon, and there's all kinds of really good food here, and there's normally got hamburgers and hot dogs, and nothing against those, but there is a dough truck here, an edible cookie dough truck, which everybody knows the best part of baking cookies is the dough. So Natalie, I'm talking to Natalie Donahue. Natalie, tell me about your truck.
3: Yeah, hi. I'm so excited to be here this week. This is one of my first big events.

0: And my food truck is edible cookie dough. So one of the best parts about baking, like you said, is eating the cookie dough. But there's no worries with this type of cookie dough because there's no raw ingredients. So there's no raw eggs or flour. So it's completely safe to eat. And you get it like a scoop of ice cream. So you get it in a scoop with toppings. And just we have so many flavors that you can try. And yeah, it's great.
1: How'd you get into this?
0: I love making cookies at home and baking, and I love making edible cookie dough. And my cousin is actually the So Delicious truck owner, so I was helping her with some events and decided that I wanted to start my own venture and decided to go with the sweet treat route and the edible cookie dough route and just took off.
1: Now, you were out at the Jackson County Junior Fair. How did it go?
0: It was great. We had a lot of good business and got to meet a lot of new people, and through those connections are able to do some more events. So I feel like our truck was really a hit.
1: What's the most fun part of this?
0: I love just getting to go around to festivals, and my favorite part is when we get returning customers and they come back and they try new flavors and they tell us about their experience the last time they had us and they tell their friends. So I really just love connecting with people and hearing about their experiences.
1: Now, will food be your career? Is that what you think you are?
0: I am at WVU right now and planning to go to law school next year, but I definitely want to continue doing this on the side and going around and traveling and meeting people. So this is definitely going to stay in my future.
1: Will we see this truck at the blue lot at a WVU football game?
0: If they'll let me in, maybe.
1: I could see where this would be a big hit, especially in Sunnyside at late at night.
0: Yes. Our next event is actually the Mason County Fair, so you can expect to see us there. And we have a few more events lined up after that.
1: We'll see you down at the Mason County Fair. That's always a great time. Well, congratulations on your truck. And if you could choose your best cookie dough flavor, what is it?
0: Our most popular is obviously the chocolate chip, but my favorite right now is our Oreo.
1: All right. Oreo, chocolate chip, cookie dough, ice cream. You got to come down to the Ohio River Festival here at Washington's Riverfront Park and check out the dough. It's called the Best Dough?
0: Dough Best.
1: Dough Best Truck. I'm Tom Sussman for WJEH and WMOV. 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
9: I'm Tom Sussman, and I'm down at the Ohio River Festival, and can you tell me your name?
10: Cassie Lawless.
9: Now, Cassie, you're in charge of the Queens?
10: Well, I have been in charge of the Queens. This is my fourth year, and then this year I stepped in with Keith King to be co-presidents of the festival as well.
9: How's it going?
10: Well, I think we're having a great time so far this year. Hopefully this weather can kind of stay where it's at, and the rain will stay away, and it'll be a successful evening.
9: Tell you what, really, to be out here, I've been to a number of these, and the sun just beats the heck out of you. This is really comfortable.
10: Oh, yeah. I mean, there's a breeze going on right now by the river, and we usually can get a good breeze going, but the sun's kind of hidden today, and it's a great opportunity for our community to come down and enjoy all the activities we have to offer today.
9: And tonight's music. Oh, my gosh. Dina Carter.
10: Yeah, we're expecting a really big crowd tonight, so I'm going to encourage everyone to get here early. We do have a shuttle running from the plaza parking lot starting at 3:30 until 10:30 tonight, so that's where a majority of parking is going to take place tonight, so make sure you get there early and get on the bus and come on down.
9: All right, and really, if after the show, if you want to walk back, it's not that far, is it?
10: It's not too far. Just be careful.
9: Be careful. All right. Now, we got a couple of queens that I haven't talked to. Okay, can you tell me your name?
11: Hi, my name is Evie Stark, and I'm a junior Miss Miss Ohio River Festival.
9: And where do you go to school?
11: I go to New Life Christian Academy in the summer school.
9: So are you having fun?
11: Yes, I'm having so much fun.
9: Now, have you ever been to Ravenswood?
11: I have not. This is my first time, but I'm very looking forward to being here again.
9: Oh, fantastic. What's your favorite part of the fair or the festival?
11: Probably seeing people have as much fun and riding rides, but also the water ski show is coming up, and I would definitely be interested of seeing those people do that.
9: So you're up there at Summersville Lake, so you've probably seen people water ski, huh?
11: So I really haven't had time to, but I did heard about Summersville Lake people skiing and everything.
9: All right. Great to talk with you. And can I get your name?
12: I'm Morgan Smith.
9: And Morgan, where are you from?
12: I'm from Parkersburg, West Virginia.
9: So, and what's your title?
12: I am the Ohio River Festival preteen.
9: So are you having fun?
12: Yes, lots of fun.
9: What's the most fun part about this?
12: I love helping all the kids with all the kids' activities.
9: And there are all kinds. I mean, there's like ducks in a little pool, yes. And you got a little sliding board here.
12: Yes, they're so fun.
9: Now, have you had a chance to get out and try some of the fair food here?
12: Yes, I have. I went over and I tried the Smash Burgers, and they're so good.
9: They really are. Now, have you tried the cookie dough?
12: No, I have not. I'm going to later, though. It looks so amazing.
9: All right. Well, thank you very much. What would you say to encourage people to come out?
12: It's free for everyone, the whole family, and I really love it here, and it's really amazing.
9: All right, you heard it. So come on down to Ohio River Festival down here at Ravenswood at Washington's Riverfront Park. I'm Tom Sussman for WJEH. Let's get back to the music.
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3: Here's a look at your latest Superstar Country Quad County weather forecast. Generally cloudy conditions for your Saturday. A stray shower or thunderstorm is possible. Highs topping out around 80 degrees. Tonight, thunderstorms likely, a 70% chance of rain. Overnight lows near 69. Sunday showers early, then scattered thunderstorms developing later in the day. We could see some strong storms Sunday afternoon. Highs near 81 degrees. Sunday night, scattered thunderstorms with cloudy skies overnight. Overnight lows near 67 degrees.
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3: According to the West Virginia Division of Highways, there will be single lane closures on I-77 across both directions of Grasslick Run Bridges around Ripley between 9 and 4 o'clock on Monday and Tuesday. Motorists can expect significant delays and should adjust their commutes accordingly.
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0: Here's a look at your latest Superstar Country Quad County weather forecast. Generally cloudy conditions for your Saturday. A stray shower or thunderstorm is possible. Highs topping out around 80 degrees. Tonight, thunderstorms likely, a 70% chance of rain. Overnight lows near 69. Sunday showers early, then scattered thunderstorms developing later in the day. We could see some strong storms Sunday afternoon. Highs near 81 degrees. Sunday night, scattered thunderstorms with cloudy skies overnight. Overnight lows near 67 degrees.
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2: Here's a look at your latest Superstar Country Quad Caddy weather forecast. Generally cloudy conditions for your Saturday. A stray shower or thunderstorm is possible, highs topping out around 80 degrees. Tonight, thunderstorms likely, a 70% chance of rain. Overnight lows near 69. Sunday showers early, then scattered thunderstorms developing later in the day. We could see some strong storms Sunday afternoon. Highs near 81 degrees. Sunday night, scattered thunderstorms with cloudy skies overnight. Overnight lows near 67 degrees.
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0: The Quad County's choice for country.

Brooks and Dunn and Brand New Man here inside RC Social Saloon, rolling through the greatest country songs of all time. Hi there, Rich Cassidy. Brooks and Dunn out on the road, of course, with Morgan Wallen this weekend. They're in Philly. Kane Brown on the way. We'll throw in Randy Travis, also a little Texas. And that record-breaking song from Ella Langley, Choosing Texas. Now, Rodney Atkins.

0: Kaitin Brown, that is Woman, here inside RC's Social Saloon. Little Texas on the way as we kick a little. Welcome into August. Crazy to think it is the 1st of August already. We rolled through July pretty dang quick. It feels like 4th of July was just like a week ago, doesn't it? Rabbit, rabbit, if you are one of those that says that on the 1st of the month. Apparently, I had learned it about 15, 20 years ago from a friend of mine who said it, and I had never heard it before, and she said it's supposed to signify and symbolize good luck to you in the upcoming month. So, if that's the case, rabbit, rabbit to you. Mark Chestnut, coming up next.
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6: According to the West Virginia Division of Highways, there will be single-lane closures on I-77 across both directions of Grass Lick Run Bridges around Ripley between 9 and 4 o'clock on Monday and Tuesday. Motorists can expect significant delays and should adjust their commutes accordingly.
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0: 15 weeks at number one on the Billboard 100, and she could be going for 16 consecutive weeks this week. That is Ella Langley with her massive hit, Choosin' Texas. Tyler Hubbard on the way. We'll throw in Dan and Shay and Chris Stapleton as the Broken Halos. Hang on.
1: Here's a look at your latest Superstar Country Quad County weather forecast. Generally cloudy conditions for your Saturday. A stray shower or thunderstorm is possible, highs topping out around 80 degrees. Tonight, thunderstorms likely, a 70% chance of rain. Overnight lows near 69. Sunday showers early, then scattered thunderstorms developing later in the day. We could see some strong storms Sunday afternoon. Highs near 81 degrees. Sunday night, scattered thunderstorms with cloudy skies overnight. Overnight lows near 67 degrees.
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0: say so. Dan and Shay, that's Say So here inside the saloon with music on the way from Rascal Flatts. How about Zach Top, his latest out to Sanity? We'll tell you about new music coming out from him. Lee Bryce, Morgan Wallen with Ernest. We'll throw in Sawyer Brown and, of course, your favorites. You can always hit us up on our Facebook page at RC Social Saloon. We would love to get something on for you.
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3: Here's a look at your latest Superstar Country Quad County weather forecast. We're expecting to see more showers and thunderstorm activity as the evening rolls on. We could see some locally heavy rainfall with the storms this evening. Overnight low temperatures near 70 degrees. Sunday, we start out with cloudy skies in the morning and scattered showers and thunderstorms in the afternoon. High temperatures topping out near 81 degrees. And Sunday evening, partly cloudy skies with increasing cloudiness as we move into the overnight hours. Low temperatures near 67 degrees.
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Alan Jackson and Gone Country here inside the saloon. Be watching your social medias and be watching Alan Jackson's official website. We'll be letting you know, or they will be letting you know, I should say, when that recorded live concert album will be released, of course, of his final farewell show that happened back in June. It feels like that was a year ago already. On the way, Zach Tupp, Rascal Flatts, and big plans. Here comes Chris Lane.

0: Zach topped that South of Sanity here inside the saloon out of his latest album, In It For My Health. He'll have a brand new full album out in the first part of 2027. But before we get there, how about this month, brand new EP from Zach Top, which stands for Extended Play. We'll get 7 or 8 brand new songs from Zach Top on that. And you can get that wherever you download your music and find out more on his official socials. Lee Bryce, Morgan Wallen, Ernest, and Soya Brown with Some Girls Do. Hang on.
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6: According to the West Virginia Division of Highways, there will be single-lane closures on I-77 across both directions of Grasslick Run Bridges around Ripley between 9 and 4 o'clock on Monday and Tuesday. Motorists can expect significant delays and should adjust their commutes accordingly.
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0: Morgan Wallen, Earnest Cowgirls here inside RC Social Saloon. Tim McGraw on the way with my next 30 years. Of course, Tim McGraw out on his stadium tour yet this late summer with the Dixie Chicks and Lady A playing select shows on that tour. But his nephew, Timothy Wayne, is an opener on all dates on his Pawn Shop guitar tour. Bailey Zimmerman and Garth Brooks. Speaking of Bailey, he's kind of disappearing. Well, we'll tell you why in a minute. Hang on.
1: Here's a look at your latest Superstar Country Quad County weather forecast. We're expecting to see more showers and thunderstorm activity as the evening rolls on. We could see some locally heavy rainfall with the storms this evening. Overnight low temperatures near 70 degrees. Sunday, we start out with cloudy skies in the morning and scattered showers and thunderstorms in the afternoon. High temperatures topping out near 81 degrees. And Sunday evening, partly cloudy skies with increasing cloudiness as we move into the overnight hours. Low temperatures near 67 degrees.
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0: Bailey Zimmerman, Chevy Silverado here inside the saloon, recently made noise and made news when he announced to fans that he was canceling his entire UK tour here this late summer into the fall, originally saying that he had some family matters he had to take care of some family. Fans quickly were taking to social media, offering prayers and thoughts, thinking that one of his family members was ill. And finally, he had to backtrack, saying, "Everybody in my family is fine. I just have a few things I have to take care of." So there's a lot of speculation now as to why Morgan Wallen might have canceled his upcoming tour. Riley Green on the way. Vince Gill. We'll throw in Kenny and George Strait.
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3: Here's a look at your latest Superstar Country Quad County weather forecast. We're expecting to see more showers and thunderstorm activity as the evening rolls on. We could see some locally heavy rainfall with the storms this evening. Overnight low temperatures near 70 degrees. Sunday, we start out with cloudy skies in the morning and scattered showers and thunderstorms in the afternoon. High temperatures topping out near 81 degrees. And Sunday evening, partly cloudy skies with increasing cloudiness as we move into the overnight hours. Low temperatures near 67 degrees.
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George Strait, easy come, easy go here inside the saloon. George Strait's manager, the great Irv Woolsey, passed away a few years ago. And it was in the news, read it yesterday, that after 43 years, the Irv Woolsey Company is no longer. The family, the children of Irv Woolsey, have closed the doors on that legendary management company. Riley Green on the way, Vince Gill, and got a keg in the closet on this Saturday. Thank you so much for hanging out inside the saloon. Here comes Kenny. We'll be right back.

0: That's the latest from Riley Green called Think As You Drunk here inside the saloon. Thank you so much for spending your time here inside the saloon. Hey, have you been picking up on some of these great themes we have been playing here inside the saloon today? Coming up, we have three great duets in country music history, and you may remember every single one of these. We will hear from Brad and Kerry, Travis and Marty Stewart, and Kenny Rogers with Dolly Parton. Hang on.
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8: 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Motorists can expect significant delays and should adjust their commutes accordingly.
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0: Brad Paisley, Carrie Underwood, and remind me here inside the saloon, three great duets in the history of country music. David Lee Murphy on the way, Dust on the Bottle. We talked about how he wrote that song in 15 minutes, drinking coffee at his kitchen table back in the mid-90s. You can hear that story and many more. We're closely getting to 1,000 episodes on Cassidy Country, where I share brand new country music videos each and every day on Facebook and TikTok. Just look for C-A-S-S-I-D-Y Country.
1: Here's a look at your latest Superstar Country Quad County weather forecast. We're expecting to see more showers and thunderstorm activity as the evening rolls on. We could see some locally heavy rainfall with the storms this evening. Overnight low temperatures near 70 degrees. Sunday, we start out with cloudy skies in the morning and scattered showers and thunderstorms in the afternoon. High temperatures topping out near 81 degrees. And Sunday evening, partly cloudy skies with increasing cloudiness as we move into the overnight hours. Low temperatures near 67 degrees.
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0: Luke Combs, Be By You, here inside the Saloon. That is his latest. This weekend, wrapping up his world tour. We'll be done here after three nights in London. George Burge, Luke Bryan on the way, Trisha Yearwood. We'll throw in Jason Aldean and Dan and Shay. It's Full Hour of Country. Thanks for hanging out.
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6: 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And Meigs County Cleanup Day will be held on September 12th at the Meigs County Fairgrounds from 10 until 2. 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
2: Here's a look at your latest Superstar Country Quad County weather forecast. We're expecting to see more showers and thunderstorm activity as the evening rolls on. We could see some locally heavy rainfall with the storms this evening. Overnight low temperatures near 70 degrees. Sunday, we start out with cloudy skies in the morning and scattered showers and thunderstorms in the afternoon. High temperatures topping out near 81 degrees. And Sunday evening, partly cloudy skies with increasing cloudiness as we move into the overnight hours. Low temperatures near 67 degrees. 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

Clint Black and Better Man here inside the saloon. Set them up and shoot them down. Hey, there is no cover charge and no closing time here inside RC Social Saloon. You can hang out as long as you would like to. George Burge on the way with Luke Bryan and Ride, Ride, Ride. We'll throw in Doug Stone. Trisha, the latest number one from Jason Aldean and Dan and Shay. Here's How Not To.

0: George Burns, Luke Bryan, Ride, Ride, Ride. Those fellas riding that all the way up the country music charts. Sure to be another number one for both of them. Jason Aldean on the way. Speaking of number ones, we'll play his most recent number one. Trisha with That's What I Like About You. And May We All, Florida Georgia Line and Tim McGraw. Coming up next.
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3: According to the West Virginia Division of Highways, there will be single-lane closures on I-77 across both directions of Grasslick Run Bridges around Ripley between 9 and 4 o'clock on Monday and Tuesday. Motorists can expect significant delays and should adjust their commutes accordingly.
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His 30-second number one. That is Jason Aldean and Don't Tell on Me, right here inside RC Social Saloon. Thank you so much for spending your time. You know, we've been doing this fun little theme.

0: Overnight low temperatures near 70 degrees. Sunday, we start out with cloudy skies in the morning and scattered showers and thunderstorms in the afternoon. High temperatures topping out near 81 degrees. And Sunday evening, partly cloudy skies with increasing cloudiness as we move into the overnight hours. Low temperatures near 67 degrees.
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Devil went down to Georgia. He was looking for a soul to steal. He was in a bind because he was way behind and he was willing to make a deal. When he came across this young man sawing on a fiddle and playing it hot, and the devil jumped up on a hickory stump and said, "Boy, let me tell you what. 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

0: His name is Zach John King. That is Get to Drinking here inside the saloon. Still doesn't know when he's going to return to the road after the sudden passing of his biggest fan, his biggest inspiration, his father, who passed away unexpectedly a couple of weeks back. Full hour of country coming up from Brooks and Dunn, Keith Thurman. Throw in Ricky Van Shelton as we ride the back roads on this beautiful weekend. And Billy Currington and Patti Loveless says, you can go ahead and blame it on your heart. Full hour country kicks off next.
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4: 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And Meigs County Cleanup Day will be held on September 12th at the Meigs County Fairgrounds from 10 until 2. 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
1: Here's a look at your latest Superstar Country Quad County weather forecast. We're expecting to see more showers and thunderstorm activity as the evening rolls on. We could see some locally heavy rainfall with the storms this evening. Overnight low temperatures near 70 degrees. Sunday, we start out with cloudy skies in the morning and scattered showers and thunderstorms in the afternoon. High temperatures topping out near 81 degrees. And Sunday evening, partly cloudy skies with increasing cloudiness as we move into the overnight hours. Low temperatures near 67 degrees.
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That's Patti Loveless and Blame It On Your Heart here inside the saloon. Hi there, Rich Cassidy. Hey, if you love the history of country music, stories behind the greatest country songs of all time, make sure you join us at Cassidy Country on Facebook and TikTok. 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Here's Billy Currington.

0: John Party and Boots Off here inside the saloon with Brooks and Dunn on the way. As we were talking about earlier, they're still out on the road with Morgan Wallen in Philadelphia this week, bringing all the classics of the most awarded duo in the history of country music. You got some legends like Brooks and Dunn being your opener on your tour. You know you're doing something right. Speaking of Morgan, we'll hear Ella Langley and Morgan Wallen with their recent number one, I Can't Love You Anymore. And Keith Urban, Somebody Like You. Come on back.
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0: Last week, they took it all the way to number one on one of the many music charts. That is LL Langley, Morgan Wallen, I Can't Love You Anymore. Taylor Swift on the way from that big summer blockbuster, Toy Story 5. And I have to admit it to you, I am not a Swiftie at all. I've always appreciated many of Taylor Swift's early country songs. I don't know much about her pop music that she released or her concert, her huge concert from a couple of years ago. But I absolutely love that latest song from her in Toy Story 5 that they played towards the end. We will hear I Knew It, I Knew You. Also, Kip Moore and Tanya Tucker. Hang on.
1: Here's a look at your latest Superstar Country Quad County weather forecast. We're expecting to see more showers and thunderstorm activity as the evening rolls on. We could see some locally heavy rainfall with the storms this evening. Overnight low temperatures near 70.

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0: There is just something about that song when you see it come up during the credits of Toy Story 5, the latest edition and installment in the Toy Story series, which I read they're planning on making one more Toy Story to make the last three Toy Stories all part of the Bonnie trilogy and her legend in Toy Story. Of course, the first three had to deal with Andy, the original owner of all the toys, and now they say they will make a number six, giving Bonnie three of her own stories of having the toys in her possession. Full hour of country. How about Scotty McCreery, Kane Brown? Throw in Garth, Rascal Flatts, and Kenny Chesney. Thank you so much for hanging out inside the saloon. Remember, if you love country music videos, we share brand new ones each and every day at Cassidy Country on Facebook and TikTok.
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2: Here's a look at your latest Superstar Country Quad County weather forecast. We're expecting to see more showers and thunderstorm activity as the evening rolls on. We could see some locally heavy rainfall with the storms this evening. Overnight low temperatures near 70 degrees. Sunday, we start out with cloudy skies in the morning and scattered showers and thunderstorms in the afternoon. High temperatures topping out near 81 degrees. And Sunday evening, partly cloudy skies with increasing cloudiness as we move into the overnight hours. Low temperatures near 67 degrees.
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